0: And that was song number 6 from our special All-Canadian Countdown from Paul Brandt, Alberta Bound. At every wedding, there's always a first dance. And coming up, we will have what's probably the most quintessential wedding song ever. And it's from an amazing Canadian icon. Stay with us. We will have that song when we return to this special Canadian version of the Cross Canada Country Countdown.
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0: From coast to coast, everyone loves Terry Clark. You voted her for song number 3 on our special countdown. That was Northern Girl. So we're getting close to the final 2. Are you curious as to what you all voted for? I know I am. But first, we're going to have another taste of the future of country music when we return to the Cross Canada Country Countdown.
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0: Welcome back to our special Canadian version of the Cross Canada Country Countdown. Today, it's been all about the songs that have made Canadian country what it is. Your votes, your favorites, the ones that define us. But the next chapter, well, it's already being written. The next Dean Brody or the next Paul Brandt, they are out there right now, putting in the work, finding their sound. Made and Played in Canada is where we find them first. 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
12: Hey guys, I'm Bradley Hale from Heidelberg, Ontario, and this is the Cross Canada Country Countdown. And this is my song, County Line 5. This song's about the way I grew up, and specifically about growing up on my grandparents' farm, and how I don't get to spend as much time as I'd like to there anymore, but how sometimes a song can bring me right back to some of my favorite moments up there.
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2: 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I usually bring a baby bunny, guinea pig, teddy bear, hamster, hedgehog, and even a micro squirrel with me. 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We talk about some of the key differences between mammals, birds, and reptiles, where each animal is found in the wild, what they like to eat, and if companionship is important to them. All that socializing really makes for some tremendously friendly pets. Please give us a call at Petland if you would like to know more about pet presentations.
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2: 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Please give us a call at Petland if you would like to know more about pet presentations.
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1: Good morning. I'm Justin Goulet. Lethbridge Family Services has announced the newcomer youth

0: 98 Round the Ranch, Brett Kissel, Cowboys and Dreamers, one of my favorite songs of his that I'm sure they were excited to hear in Humboldt, but they had to cancel it. At 6:10, Monday, July 6th, I'm Ryan Menny. Things getting canceled. Okotoks game hosting the Lethbridge Bulls canceled due to weather. Where were you when potentially anything of yours got canceled yesterday when you saw the big mashed potato clouds growing throughout the day and realizing, oh, this one's different. This one's big. What's going to happen there? Then they got the golf ball size hail in Turin just outside of Picture Butte. But yeah, it's that time of year. It's that time of season. And Brett Kissel having to cancel his show mid-show due to lightning.
1: Man, and that last lightning strike was huge. 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It's been a really tough year for weather. 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And like, I'm the entertainer who wants to play, so I just love to sing, I love to play. 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

98.1 The Ranch, you do not want the driver of your vehicle if you're a part of the Street Wheeler Street Machine weekend official cruise Friday night when it's going to be hot and awesome to say that one to you. We're going to turn this truck around. Maybe you'll be saying that if it doesn't have air conditioning. It's going to be hot. It's going to be amazing. Street Wheeler's weekend is always stinking hot, but that's what makes it amazing. And you put all the cars together doing the controlled cruise that, soccer mom vans, you can be part of the unofficial cruise on Saturday night. On Friday, that's just the people that have entered into Street Wheelers. You set up a lawn chair if you're not part of it on along the streets downtown Lethbridge on 3rd Ave. They shut it down, and it's just the cool street machines going back and forth, up and down for a couple of hours on a hot, hot July night, sounding just like this.

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0: 98.1 The Ranch, Ella Langley, Morgan Wallen, Can't Love You Anymore, 6:38. Good Monday morning. I'm Ryan Menny. July 6th, Street Wheelers, Street Machine, weekend, Friday, Saturday, Sunday, the show and shine. Sunday at Galt Gardens, Friday it's the controlled cruise, 3rd Avenue, just set up a lawn chair on the sidewalk downtown and leading along 3rd up to at least Stafford and watch the machines go by. Saturday they have their events out at the exhibition grounds and a lot of cars to see around town. It's always hot this time of year. Today's going to be beautiful, 24 degrees, humidex making it feel like 26, very high UV index. You're going to get burnt just like yesterday. Until yesterday, all of a sudden, wasn't nice. You saw those clouds. Wow. They just kept growing and growing. I grabbed some Slurpees with the kids, took them just to the edge of Lethbridge to watch those clouds in the distance and get some pictures. And then, man, those clouds moved quick. We knew the lightning strikes that Okotoks area was getting. And then there was the hail that ended up damaging some canola crops. Ranch bought. What else happened?
1: Yesterday started out as a picture-perfect summer day here in Lethbridge. But out in the distance, those clouds started stacking up mean, like a big helping of mashed potatoes. That's when things went bad real quick. Up in Okotoks, the sky got so ugly they called off the Bulls baseball game. And over in Turin, that storm started chucking golf ball-sized hail. Lethbridge dodged a doozy. The wind howled. The clouds got nasty. You skedaddled back home just in time. But those poor dog walkers got caught in a total gully washer. Who are you kidding with this we got back dry business, Minnie? You probably still ended up completely drenched, shaking like a scared chihuahua, and dumping that 44-ounce root beer Slurpee right into your lap. Leave the storm chasing to the experts and stick to checking the radar on your phone, City Slicker.
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10: 647, I'm Ryan Menny. It's Monday, July 6th. 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Street Machine Weekend officially taking over Lethbridge Friday, Saturday, Sunday. And to get ready for all those hot rods and cruisers rolling into town, every single song I'm going to play for you on the Retro Ranch this week is all about the horsepower. This track came out in the summer of 2005 on the band's first album, a remake of the classic 1977 Jerry Reed tune from Smokey and the Bandit. But these guys cranked it up to 11. Frontman Jason McCoy actually put this whole band together just to make music for truck drivers and anybody who loves the road. And it worked. The album went straight to number one. Won a Juno, and this cover became an instant favorite for drivers right across Canada, going back 21 years to 2005 to kick off Street Machine Week. Roadhammers, Eastbound and Down on the Retro Ranch.
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1: Good morning. I'm Justin Goulet. Lethbridge Family Services has announced the newcomer youth

0: 98.1 The Ranch, Owen Riegling, Love, Hate, Love. At 710, I'm Ryan. Many have you been to the Stampede? Do you have friends or family that have been to Calgary Stampede that runs for, what, the next 7 days or so? Have they or you eaten any things that maybe you shouldn't have or that you regret? What about the cheesy saddle slice? A standard wedge of cheese pizza fully submerged in corn dog batter, deep fried, and then dusted in crushed Cheetos seasoning. Mmm, cheesy. Hash brown ice cream sandwich. Oreo soft serve ice cream squished tightly between two hot crispy breakfast hash brown patties. I think that should be our new summertime breakfast choice. Don't you think? Deep fried frozen watermelon. Exactly what it sounds like. But okay, now we're getting into the territory of the stuff I will never try. And why would anybody try this? Did you try this? Do you know anyone that's tried this? Crunchy critter corn in a cup. Mexican street corn, but with a twist. Instead of the traditional cheese or the chili powder, it's substituted for a heavy handful of, think of the name, crunchy critter corn in the cup. What's the critter? A handful of roasted, dried mealworms to add texture. And then they just had to go all Lost Boys on us.
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0: Dean, don't tell on me. 98.1 The Ranch at 7:25. Happy Monday, July 6th. I'm Ryan Menney. 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Here's a staycation event to beat all staycation events. Street Wheelers is this weekend, Friday, Saturday, Sunday, the controlled cruise. That means if you've signed up and paid for your spot, not soccer mom vans, those can be part of the informal cruise on 3rd and Mayor McGrath Drive on Saturday night. I always like to participate in that. And yes, sometimes it's been in a soccer mom van. Other times it's been in a convertible or Jeep, something that we could put the top down because the weather's going to be fabulous. 30 degrees Friday, Saturday, Sunday. It's always stinking hot Street Wheelers weekend. But Friday, again, if you're new to town, that's where they close down 3rd Avenue just by where we are broadcasting from downtown Lethbridge, just past 2nd or 3rd. From there all the way down 3rd, you can sit on patios of restaurants. You can sit on your lawn chair on the sidewalk and just watch the cool vehicles going by all night. Starts around 6-7 o'clock on Friday night. Then Saturday, the races out at the rodeo grounds, exhibition grounds. And then Sunday, the show and shine at Galt Gardens. Street Wheelers Street Machine Weekend is back. This is what it sounded like last year.
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0: Ranch Hardworking Man, 737. I'm Ryan Menny. Monday, July 6th. Such a lovely morning. It's going to be such a lovely day. The Humidex is going to make it feel like 26. You will get burnt today if you're not covering up. Very high UV index. It's all like yesterday was just a bad dream, talking about last night, because the day was fabulous. But then the watches started coming through on the weather reports. Maybe you got notified on your phone. Those clouds started growing, cumulonimbus. I've talked about this before. When they start growing and growing in the sky, you know, hey, that's really pretty. Oh, I know what comes after that. Got some Slurpees, threw my kids in the truck, and just went to the edge of Lethbridge to get some pictures of the clouds and see what was transforming. And then, man, within minutes, that storm was moving fast, and we knew that it had hit other communities. And there was that golf ball size hail just outside of Lethbridge, and we wanted to see it from the edge of the storm. It changed quick. We grabbed our Slurpees, hopped back in the truck on the way home, and as the wind picked up and the sky turned nasty, people were still out walking their babies, walking their dogs. Like, what are you doing? Storm's coming. Ranch bought. What else happened?
1: Yesterday started out as a picture-perfect summer day here in Lethbridge. But out in the distance, those clouds started stacking up mean, like a big helping of mashed potatoes. That's when things went bad real quick. Up in Okotoks, the sky got so ugly they called off the Bulls baseball game. And over in Turin, that storm started chucking golf ball-sized hail. Lethbridge dodged a doozy. The wind howled, the clouds got nasty. You skedaddled back home just in time. But those poor dog walkers got caught in a total gully washer. Who are you kidding with this "we got back dry" business, Minnie? You probably still ended up completely drenched, shaking like a scared chihuahua, and dumping that 44-ounce root beer Slurpee right into your lap. Leave the storm chasing to the experts, and stick to checking the radar on your phone, City Slicker.
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0: Jelly Roll, 98.1 The Ranch, 7:48. Good Monday morning. I'm Ryan Menny. Did you go to Stampede this weekend? Are you planning to go this week? Maybe you've heard about the wackiest new food additions, the cheesy saddle slice cheese pizza, fully submerged in corn dog batter, deep fried, then dusted in crushed Cheeto seasoning, or the crunchy critter corn in a cup. It's breakfast time. I'm not going to go into it right now. Well, maybe in a few minutes, but there's other stuff I want to talk about as well. There's some new beverages. The Brumby Wrangler. This sounds pretty good. Named after Australia's wild horses. It's Sprite mixed with smoky chipotle pineapple syrup, vibrant dragon fruit, and a heavy rim of tahine for a spicy kick. There's also the Coke, as in the Coca-Cola Caesar, non-alcoholic twist on the Prairie Classic Coca-Cola base instead of Clamato, mixing the sweet soda with Caesar spices, and then the pickle and olive garnish. Then you get into the realm of the expensive. Souvenir boot drinks, it's $25. Then the big bucket lemonade comes along and says, hold my beer, 6 liters, 1.5 gallon bucket of fresh squeezed lemonade, $55.
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0: completed on July 29th, Lethbridge set to visit Sylvan Lake tomorrow. And in the majors, the Blue Jays lost 4-0 to the Mariners. Toronto starts a series against San Francisco tonight.
1: Lethbridge weather.
0: Sunshine today with a high going up to 24. Tonight, there's a 30% chance of rain, low at 12. Tomorrow, more sun, and it's going to be a hot one with a high going up to 29. Then on Wednesday, sun and cloud with a high of 30.
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0: Lee Zimmerman, 98.1 The Ranch at 8.07. I'm Ryan Menny. Did you go to Stampede this weekend? If you did, hopefully you stuck around for the grandstand show. Brad Rempel and the gang will be playing all the final week of Stampede.
1: So pumped to announce that we'll be headlining the 2026 Calgary Stampede Grandstand Show. Being from Alberta means so much to me to be back in Alberta for this event and to be sharing the stage alongside so many great international talents and the young Canadians. See you July 3rd to 12th at the Calgary Stampede.

0: Won the ranch, the final entertainment of the night on the grandstand, all this week at Stampede High Valley and Fools at 8:11. Happy Monday, July 6th. I'm Ryan Menny. Have you been to Stampede yet? Maybe you've tried some of this stuff. If you haven't been to Stampede yet, here's some food to try to track down or avoid, like, something that you'd really like to avoid. Track this down. Barbecue rib cookie. Sweet cookie dough base, stuffed entirely with a piece of smoked savory barbecue rib meat and a whole bunch of barbecue sauce on the side for dipping. This sounds pretty good. Deep fried frozen watermelon. Outside, crunchy and hot. Inside stays frozen. Mini donuts. Those, you got to find it at any event anywhere, but you know how much they go through at Calgary Stampede over the 10-day run? Over 2 million mini donuts. And they've got a new version, the Dubai chocolate trend crossover. Chocolate pistachio cheesecake mini donuts. All of that sounds fabulous, right? Then they had to go all Lost Boys on us and create the crunchy critter corn in a cup. Mexican street corn, but instead of the traditional cheese or chili powder, that's substituted for a heavy handful of roasted dried mealworms to add texture.
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2: 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All that socializing really makes for some tremendously friendly pets. 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

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Good Monday morning, July 6th. I'm Ryan Menny. We have the beautiful weather forecast and news coming up with Justin in just a moment. 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And did someone say racing? Okay, there's the racing on Saturday at the grandstand at the exhibition grounds, but it's all weekend long, Street Wheelers Street Machine Weekend. Friday is the controlled cruise. If you're new to this or you've never experienced it before, you got to do this. You go downtown Lethbridge on 3rd Avenue. Literally, I'm looking at it. 3rd Avenue is to my back right now. It's right out the window, the fourth floor here at Commerce Court. We're half a block away of where they close down the street. It's a controlled cruise. They close down 3rd Ave from late afternoon to about 11 o'clock, 12 o'clock at night on Friday. People who have signed up to have their beautiful, beautiful vehicles driving up and down, back and forth on 3rd for your enjoyment and entertainment. You set up the lawn chair on 3rd Avenue. They drive all night and it's going to be crazy hot, stinking hot, like it always is for Street Wheelers Weekend. And it feels like you're in a different city. I went to something like this years ago in, where was that? It wasn't Vegas. It was, I'm losing it now. It was somewhere else besides Las Vegas, but close. And they had, Reno. That's where it was. Told you it's been a really long time since I've been to Reno, like, I don't know, 25 years, 30 years, maybe. They have their hot August nights. This is like that, except it's bigger and it makes Lethbridge feel like you're somewhere else. Staycation, be a tourist in your own town. Street Wheelers, Street Machine Weekend, and then the Show and Shine, Galt Gardens on Sunday. This is what Street Machine Weekend sounded like last year on 3rd Ave.

0: 98.1 The Ranch, Megan Maroney, Beautiful Things, 8:37, good, beautiful Monday morning, July 6th. I'm Ryan Menny, going to be a beautiful day. Humidex is going to make it feel like 26. There's a high UV index, very high UV index, so cover up your noggin. Wear some sunscreen if you're outdoors for any amount of time. You will get burnt today. Yesterday, beautiful as well, until it wasn't. We started getting the watches, the notifications that there might be a tornado right over Lethbridge. And then thank goodness it passed. But right up to that point, I knew stuff was coming. And you could see the big clouds, grabbed some Slurpees with the kids, and just went to the edge of town to take some pictures and see it before it hit us. And then it hit us quick. It caught me off guard, caught the kids off guard. We went zipping home as we saw it coming in, and it was already hitting. People were casually going out for a stroll, babies in the strollers, dogs on the leash. I'm like, what are you doing? Get inside. Ranch bought. It was crazy, wasn't it?
1: Yesterday started out as a picture-perfect summer day here in Lethbridge. But out in the distance, those clouds started stacking up mean, like a big helping of mashed potatoes. That's when things went bad real quick. Up in Okotoks, the sky got so ugly they called off the Bulls baseball game. And over in Turin, that storm started chucking golf balls. Sized hail. Lethbridge dodged a doozy. The wind howled. The clouds got nasty. You skedaddled back home just in time. But those poor dog walkers got caught in a total gully washer. Who are you kidding with this we got back dry business, Minnie? You probably still ended up completely drenched, shaking like a scared chihuahua, and dumping that 44-ounce root beer Slurpee right into your lap. Leave the storm chasing to the experts and stick to checking the radar on your phone, City Slicker.
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0: 98.1 The Ranch, Rosewood Ave, leaving town at 8:48. Good Monday morning. I'm Ryan Menny. Did you go to Stampede? Did you try some of the crazy food? Are you planning on going to Stampede and try to track down the crazy food? Okay, there's the regular stuff. Mini donuts. How many mini donuts do they go over the 10-day run? How many do they sell? Individual mini donuts, 10 days at Stampede, over 2 million. They've cranked out some new versions for 2026. Chocolate trend crossover, chocolate pistachio cheesecake mini donuts. Sounds pretty good. They also have some new beverages to look for. The Brumby Wrangler, it's named after Australia's wild horses, features Sprite mixed with smoky chipotle pineapple syrup, vibrant dragon fruit, and a heavy rim of tahine for a spicy kick. And then they have the Coke Caesar, non-alcoholic twist, uses Coca-Cola base instead of Clamato juice, mixing the pop with the traditional Caesar spices finished with the mandatory pickle and olive garnish. Could probably make that one at home and save yourself some money. You want to talk money on beverages? Okay, you got the souvenir boot drink. You got to get that. It's a souvenir. $25. Okay, you can fit that into the budget. The Big Buck and Lemonade says, hold my beer. It's 6-liter, 1.5-gallon bucket of fresh squeezed lemonade. $55.
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0: 98.1 The Ranch, Chris Stapleton, White Horse, 913. Good Monday morning. I'm Ryan Menny, July 6th. Did you go to Stampede this weekend, or do you have plans going this week, or are you going back again this week? The new food for 2026, Calgary Stampede over the next 6-7 days that they've got left. Cheesy saddle slice. Cheese pizza submerged in corn dog batter, deep fried, then dusted in crushed Cheetos seasoning. Barbecue rib cookie, sweet cookie dough base stuffed entirely with a piece of smoked savory barbecue rib meat and a big thing of barbecue sauce to dip it in. Deep fried frozen watermelon, all sounds fabulous. And then they had to make crunchy critter corn in a cup. If you're eating breakfast, maybe just go la la la la, plug ears. It's like Mexican street corn, but instead of the traditional cheese or chili powder, they're substituting that for a big, heavy handful of roasted, it's called crunchy critter corn in a cup, roasted, dried mealworms to add texture. They had me at the barbecue rib cookie, then they had to go all Lost Boys.
1: Why don't you try some noodles?
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2: 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I usually bring a baby bunny, guinea pig, teddy bear, hamster, hedgehog, and even a micro squirrel with me. 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All that socializing really makes for some tremendously friendly pets. Please give us a call at Petland if you would like to know more about pet presentations.
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free 98.1 The Ranch. That's great because we're getting a whole lot of it today. 24 degrees, but the humidity in the air, the Humidex is going to make it feel like 26. It's a very high UV index. You're going to get burnt fast if you're not protected today. And then for the rest of the week, we're pushing up to and including 30 degrees, especially for a special weekend that we're going to talk about in just a moment. Friday, Saturday, Sunday, a big annual event taking place in Lethbridge. But a reminder that, hey, it's a Monday. Coming up at noon today, we'll let you know what's going on with the chuck wagon races, the standings with the race report every Monday and Thursday at noon and 5 with the WPCA race report brought to you by visitlethbridge.com. Planning a getaway this summer? Hey, why not plan it right here in Lethbridge? 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Staycation activity, top of the list, right up there with Whoop Up Days. Street Wheelers Street Machine Weekend, Friday. It's the controlled cruise. They shut down 3rd Ave, starting from downtown where we broadcast from. We got a really good spot to set up our lawn chairs. That's the very beginning here, just past Scenic Drive, about 2 blocks in on 3rd Avenue. Set up your lawn chairs there, and then all along 3rd Avenue as they shut the street down for the Street Wheelers participants. Soccer mom vans, you can wait till Saturday and then be part of the unofficial cruise where people just drive around in the evening on Saturday night up and down 3rd Ave and Mayor McGrath. But Friday, 3rd Ave, 7 in the evening till I think it's about till 10 o'clock. Even though the road is shut down till about midnight, yeah, set up your lawn chair. Ultimate staycation event, makes it feel like you're in another city. Literally, I've seen hot August nights in Reno, Nevada, and this feels bigger. It feels like, it doesn't even feel like Lethbridge when Street Wheelers hit the road on Friday when it's going to be hot and 30 degrees and you're just soaking up all the heat and the heat waves and having a wonderful time watching that gleaming, amazing hardware. Don't forget they'll have the racing out at the exhibition grounds on Saturday, and then the show and shine in Galt Gardens, also downtown Lethbridge, on Sunday. This is what it sounded like, street level, Street Wheeler, Street Machine Weekend last year.

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14: At 937, it's Street Wheeler Street Machine weekend. With that means it's going to be stinking hot, starting with the coolest day of the week, 24 degrees today, but the humidity in the air, the Humidex, is going to make it feel like 26. Very high UV index. What's that? That means you're going to burn really quick if you're not wearing a hat or sunscreen in the outdoors today. Slight chance of a shower tonight. Nothing like last night. Low down to 12. Sun tomorrow, a little breezy in the afternoon. That's going to help with the Humidex, making it feel like 33 degrees for the rest of the week. Again, we're feeling like it's 30, and it really will be 30 Friday, Saturday, and Sunday for the cruise on Friday downtown Lethbridge, the drag races on Saturday, and the show and shine on Sunday.
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0: that I'm sure is going to be set a time or two at Calgary Stampede as it continues for the next 6-7 days. Heavens to Betsy on the ranch at 9:45. I'm Ryan Menny. Did you go to Stampede this weekend? Did you eat or drink some of the weird, crazy new things, or just the standard mini donuts? They sell over 2 million individual mini donuts over the 10-day period at Calgary Stampede. That's a lot of mini donuts. That's a lot. And so they should. They're really good. Then there's the new stuff. If you haven't gone to Stampede yet, or you missed it, and you got to go back, or you've got plans to go this week as it continues, the Coke Caesar, non-alcoholic, uses Coca-Cola base instead of Clamato juice. And then they mix it with the regular Caesar spices and put in a pickle and olive garnish. This sounds a little bit better. The Brumby Wrangler, named after Australia's wild horses. It's Sprite mixed with smoky chipotle pineapple syrup, vibrant dragon fruit, and a heavy rim of tahine for a spicy kick. And you want a kick in the pants with a frozen cowboy boot? Yeah, the price of some of these goodies. Souvenir boot drinks, not too bad. You need a souvenir. Why don't you get a beverage at the same time? $25 for a souvenir boot drink at Calgary Stampede. The Big Buck and Lemonade then says, hold my beer. Massive 6-liter, that's 1.5-gallon bucket of fresh squeezed lemonade. $55.
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after 10 o'clock here on The Ranch. It's Tanya here with you. And yay, I'm finally a grandmother. My first granddaughter was born over the weekend on Saturday morning at 12:30 a.m. And her name is Lillian. Love the name. My son's first daughter. And of course, my first grandchild, which I'm pretty excited about. I have to admit, I'll be seeing her for the first time coming up this July, at the end of July. So I'm pretty excited about that trip. We're going to continue on with some more music for you from Dierks Bentley with Somewhere on the Beach on The Ranch.

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Mackenzie Porter were chasing tornadoes on their ranch. Here's a story about a little five-year-old girl who suffered a terrible accident at a playground when she badly injured her hand and lost the tips of her fingers. Firefighters jumped into action and not only helping her get medical care, but searching the playground to find the missing fingertips so doctors would have a chance to reattach them. And they did. After surgery and recovery, that little girl went back to the fire station, but this time a much happier reason. She brought the firefighters paintings that she made herself using the very same hand they helped her save. And they also presented her with a bravery certificate. But honestly, I think everyone in this story earned one. It's a reminder that first responders don't always get to see what happens after the ambulance leaves, but this time they got to see the ending, and it was a pretty beautiful one. Here's Tyler Joe Miller with Under the Influence on the Ranch.

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11: Sunshine today with a high going up to 24. Tonight, there's a 30% chance of rain, low at 12. Tomorrow, more sun, and it's going to be a hot one with a high going up to 29. Then on Wednesday, sun and cloud with a high of 30.
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Chesney, When the Sun Goes Down on 98.1 The Ranch. Hey, it's Tandy here with you. 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

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New Buffalo Bills receiver DJ Moore was out shopping when he noticed a store selling t-shirts with his name and number on them. Well, I've got a story for you. I'll tell you more about it coming up, but first, here's Morgan Griffiths, just being me on the ranch.

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Boys from Grand Prairie with Emerson Drive with She's My Kind of Crazy on the Ranch. It's Tandy here with you. Now, here's a great story about the new Buffalo Bills receiver, DJ Moore. He was out shopping when he noticed a store selling his t-shirts with his name and number on them. So he asked a simple question: how much for all of them? The answer, he bought the entire stock, 27 shirts, more than $12,000 worth, but he wasn't buying them for himself. He told the store, give them away to fans for free. And the funny part, at first, the employee didn't even realize he was talking to the DJ Moore. Moore joked that he worked for them, bought the shirts, started to leave, and then he popped back in and basically revealed, yeah, it's me. The shirts were left with a note letting fans know that they already been paid for by DJ, and he hasn't even played his first game in Buffalo yet. But I'd say he's already scored some points with the fans, and sometimes, you know what, it's the little things off the field that make the difference. So there you go. Way to go to that DJ Moore, football player for the Buffalo Bills. I thought that was kind of cool and shows how much down to earth a guy really is. Here's Luke Combs with She's Got the Best of Me on the Ranch.

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2: 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All that socializing really makes for some tremendously friendly pets. Please give us a call at Petland if you would like to know more about pet presentations.
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12: Lethbridge weather.
13: Sunshine today with a high going up to 24. Tonight, there's a 30% chance of rain, low at 12. Tomorrow, more sun, and it's going to be a hot one with a high going up to 29. Then on Wednesday, sun and cloud with a high of 30.
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Nelson with Phone Keys Wallet on 98.1 The Ranch. Hey, don't forget about the Big Valley Jamboree is back. It's coming to Camrose July 30th to August 2nd with some huge headliners. Old Dominion, Riley Green, Keith Urban, just to name a few. 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
3: I'm Justin Goulet. Police in Lethbridge are asking for help to find a woman wanted in connection with the death of a 62-year-old city man in 2023. The Lethbridge Police Service says the 36-year-old suspect is charged with manslaughter. Police say they have reason to believe that she might be in the Calgary area. Anyone with information is asked to contact the LPS or Crime Stoppers. We've got more details, including a photo of the suspect, on our website. To celebrate the 10-year anniversary of his acclaimed mixtape, Coloring Book, award-winning artist Chance the Rapper will perform live in a few limited Canadian cities this summer, including Calgary, at the Grey Eagle Casino this Saturday. My Lethbridge Now, Stan Ashby, has more.
4: Chance's Coloring Book is a groundbreaking project that made him the first independent artist to win 3 Grammy Awards, including Best New Artist and Best Rap Album.
5: I'm excited. It's the 10-year anniversary of like a project that basically changed my life. And for a lot of people, it was their introduction to me. 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I think for me to be able to see a lot of these fans that have grown up on it, for some of these people are, you know, they've had kids and got married. So some people were kids when it came out.
4: Chance has appeared on several television shows, including Saturday Night Live, The Voice, and The Tonight Show starring Jimmy Fallon. But for right now, his focus is on music and performing. 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
3: And the Screen Test Program's announced another stop for its mobile mammography trailer. Eligible individuals age 45 to 74 in Milk River can get free screening mammograms July 24th and 25th. The trailer will be set up at the Prairie Rose Lodge. Officials say screenings are the best way to find breast cancer early, when treatments may work best. Get more local news right to your inbox. All the details are at MyLethbridgeNow.com. In sports, Canada's run at the World Cup is over. The Canadians fell 3-0 to Morocco in Houston on Saturday. Morocco now moves on to play France in the quarterfinals on Thursday. On the diamond yesterday afternoon, Lethbridge's game against Okotoks was suspended due to weather, with the Dogs leading 5-2 in the fourth. The game will be completed on July 29th, and Lethbridge is set to visit Sylvan Lake tomorrow. And in the majors, the Blue Jays lost 4-0 against Seattle. Toronto starts a set against San Francisco tonight.
1: Lethbridge weather.
3: Sunshine today with a high going up to 24. Tonight, there's a 30% chance of rain, low at 12. Tomorrow, more sun, and it's going to be a hot one with a high going up to 29. Then on Wednesday, sun and cloud with a high of 30.
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0: I mean, I started 8 years ago racing a wagon, and it's been a long time since then, you know, when I look back at it, but the demo 2 years ago, and now my first race last night, so it's been a long journey, and, you know, I just look back, and we've come really far, you know, since we began.
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Hey Valley, with I'm Leaving You, kicking off our 12 o'clock hour here on the ranch. Now imagine being asked the secret to a good life after living 104 years. I'll tell you more about it coming up, but first here's Tim McGraw with Live Like You Were Dying on the ranch.

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2: 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In the milling wheat market, September Minneapolis futures are up 19¾ cents at $6.26, with local hardwood spring bid for July movement at $7.75 per bushel. 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In the pulse markets, nearby red lentils are trading at 23 cents per pound, and yellow peas remain at $7.75 per bushel. 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

with A Man Without a Woman on the Ranch. Now, earlier I was telling you about this lady who, after living 104 years, she has some great advice. A Baltimore woman who recently celebrated her 104th birthday says that making it this far just isn't about luck. It's about your mindset. Her advice, don't spend your life carrying anger. Don't get stuck worrying about every little thing. And keep finding reasons to enjoy the day you're in. She says staying positive, laughing, appreciating people, and keeping your heart open have carried her through more than a century of change. And think about what she's lived through, 104 years of history. You know, different generations, inventions, hard times, good times. And her takeaway is still something so simple. Be kind, be grateful, and keep going. And maybe the people who have been around the longest really do know something the rest of us are still learning. And I can agree with that 100%. Here's Sam Hunt with Country House on the Ranch.

0: 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The Ranch.
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9: Lethbridge weather.
10: Sunshine today with a high going up to 24. Tonight, there's a 30% chance of rain, low at 12. Tomorrow, more sun, and it's going to be a hot one with a high going up to 29. Then on Wednesday, sun and cloud with a high of 30.
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Hey, don't forget to head on over to our Facebook page to comment on the Arcadium token drop. Ryan is going to be selecting a winner tomorrow morning and giving away a $30 free play card to the Arcadium Arcade and Indoor Playground located at 905 First Avenue South in the plaza next to Petland. So make sure you head on over to our Facebook page to enter, and good luck. Here's Tennille Ards with Don't Ruin Flowers on 98.1 The Ranch.

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Russell Dickerson with Worth Your Wild on the ranch. Now, earlier I was telling you about this story. This one starts with a puppy who nobody wanted, but ends with the same dog helping to save lives. A little pup named Kopak was found abandoned on the streets of Turkey when he was just a few months old. She was rescued, given a second chance, and eventually joined a search and rescue training program. And it turns out she was made for it. She went from being the dog who needed rescuing to the dog doing the rescuing. She became a certified search and rescue dog trained to help find people after disasters and emergencies. And her trainers say that she has an incredible drive and determination, and her story has become a reminder that sometimes all someone needs, whether they have two legs or four, is for somebody to believe in them. The puppy left behind on the street is now the one people are counting on to bring others home. I thought that was pretty cool. Here's Sully Burrows with Put It On Me on the Ranch.

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8: Lethbridge weather.
9: Sunshine today with a high going up to 24. Tonight, there's a 30% chance of rain, low at 12. Tomorrow, more sun, and it's going to be a hot one with a high going up to 29. Then on Wednesday, sun and cloud with a high of 30.
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Brandon King with We Got Beer on 98.1 The Ranch, one of our made and played artists. That's going to be it for me. I hope you have a great rest of your day, and I'll be back again tomorrow morning just after 10 o'clock. April is up next. Here's Ella Langley and Morgan Wallen with I Can't Love You Anymore on 98.1 The Ranch.

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0: How's it going? I hope you're having a wonderful Monday afternoon so far. It is so nice to meet you. I am Andrea, and this is Afternoons with Andrea. I'll be joining you here on the ranch for the next week. Perfect timing, might I add, as everyone's in the country mood with the stampede next door. Whew, why not? We got some Dean Brody. It's Bounty.
1: Say I'm a lover, not a fighter.

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1: 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And Sunday, the Davis Dodge Show and Shine at Gulf Gardens with car registration from 8 until noon. 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
11: Lethbridge weather.
12: It is currently sunny and 22 degrees. The sun's going to stay out for the rest of the evening, but tonight a couple of showers come in for a low of 12, clearing tomorrow for another sunny day and high of 29.
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you might have heard on the weekend that Taylor Swift and Travis Kelce finally got married. But the big catch is that, yes, it's the event of the century, yet no photos or videos were allowed. So it's all up to our imaginations, and I can imagine that it was as beautiful as you'd expect. All I've heard is that Travis Kelce and Taylor Swift read 20-minute vows to each other, and Taylor fittingly sang part of hers to him, and then he started crying, and it was like this really touching, special moment. But to me, one of the craziest parts of their wedding that we've heard about is that they had Stevie Nicks and Paul McCartney perform in their reception. Like, imagine having Paul McCartney perform at your wedding. That is just mind-blowing. But I bet you anything, like, I know that him and Taylor are besties. So that was really special. And to make it even more special, he sang the Beatles song, I Want to Hold Your Hand, live for the first time since 1964. I think he was saving it for something special, and this was the moment. So safe to say it was a special time. Very memorable, very star-studded. Over 1,000 people were there, and like every celebrity you could think of. So congratulations, Taylor and Travis. Everyone is wishing you nothing but happiness.

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2: Our Canadian Cameron Wickham here on 98.1 The Ranch. It is Afternoons with Andrea, and I'm joining you this week while April is away. And we're going to have lots of fun, including next talking about the FIFA World Cup and Canada's legendary run. We are officially out, but that doesn't mean we didn't make history. Stay tuned, and we'll talk about some of the incredible milestones that we have achieved.

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It's Afternoons with Andrea, and unfortunately, it is true. Canada is officially out of the FIFA World Cup 2026. We had a game on Saturday against Morocco, and we lost 3-0. So they are moving on to face France in the quarterfinals, while we get to rest after quite the monumental run. It really, really was. Top 16 is such an accomplishment as it is, especially considering that before this year, we were never even able to win a single game in the World Cup before this. So to make it so far was seriously such a massive milestone for Canada. Like even reaching the top 32 teams, that's the best ever performance we've ever seen for the World Cup in Canada. So congratulations, Team Canada. Although we didn't make it all the way, I'd still say we won in our hearts.

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7: Lethbridge weather.
8: Still sunny out there and a high of 23 right now. Looks like it'll reach 24 later today and some rain tonight for a low of 12. Tomorrow, sunshine with a high of 29.
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It's Afternoons with Andrea. You just heard Bradley Hale on the ranch. I stumbled across a post the other day that made me laugh, and I knew I had to share it because apparently Walmart is selling AI t-shirts. So there's all these Saskatchewan t-shirts with like the most obviously AI picture ever. It's like as if they said, generate picture of sunset over Saskatchewan skyline. You know, it's got the bridge, a very excessively brightly colored sunset, and then there's even two birds flying, and one of them is deformed as heck, which makes it all the funnier. Like, honestly, I'm just surprised that it's spelled Saskatchewan and Saskatoon correct on the shirt. So I guess moral of the story, keep an eye out in your local Walmart for some AI Lethbridge shirts. You never know, really, you never do.

0: the Ranch.
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That's Carly Pierce, What He Didn't Do on the Ranch. It is Afternoons with Andrea. I'm here for April this week, and I love to do this thing after 4 o'clock every day called Myth Busters, and I'm super excited to introduce you to it. So we talk about things that we've heard our entire lives, like it takes 7 years to digest gum, and we discover if this is actually a myth or if it is indeed a fact. So here's today's. Let's see if you can guess if this is a myth or fact. That you naturally wake up earlier as you get older. Stay tuned. The answer's coming up right here on The Ranch.

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0: 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You believed it. 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
2: Myth or fact, you naturally wake up earlier as you get older. This is a fact. Your circadian rhythm literally shifts forward as you get older. Your internal clock changes, which blows my mind. It's not just a lifetime of routine, it turns out. 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So you go to sleep earlier and wake up earlier, and it's all natural.

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It's always the same. It's just a shame, that's all.

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13: Lethbridge weather.
14: Still sunny out there, and it should be for the rest of the evening. Currently 24 degrees, which is today's high, and tonight drops to 12. We will see a 30% chance of showers overnight, but all of that and the clouds clear by tomorrow morning for a sunny day and high of 29.
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It's Afternoons with Andrea, and lately you might have noticed that a lot of little birds have hatched. And in fact, around this time of year, many of those birds have already left their nest. So you might be lucky enough to see some birds still as a family, because sometimes they remain together for like a week to 3 weeks usually to make sure their young are strong enough to face the world on their own. So yeah, a lot of babies joining their parents right now. Otherwise, maybe a few hatchlings still in their nests, but nonetheless, it's the season of rebirth and regrowth, and it's so nice to see them, you know, taking that leap out of their nest. Very symbolic.

0: Lunch.
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0: 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But the demo 2 years ago, and now my first race last night. 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

such a feel-good, upbeat song. Honestly, that's what 98.1 The Ranch is all about. That was Brooks and Dunn, Cowgirls, Don't Cry. And next, we got a Canadian artist, very special song for you by Sasha, Till I Don't. It's Afternoons with Andrea, in for April.

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4: Lethbridge weather.
8: Stays clear for the rest of the evening. Tonight, we should see a 30% chance of showers with a low of 12, but it clears for tomorrow to be sunny with a high of 29, clear Tuesday night for a low of 13, and Wednesday, a mix of sun and clouds for a high of 30.
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0: That's Jason Aldean wrapping up today's Afternoons with Andrea. It was so fun to meet you, and I'm very glad to be here for April, spending some time with you on the ranch. Always fun. We got those upbeat country songs all day and all night long. They're not going anywhere, because after all, this is where country music lives. Here's a Canadian to kick off your evening, JoJo Mason. It's All Good.
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